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1: Tell every young person tafuta passport kwa sababu bila passport hakuna kuvuka mpaka. You need a passport to be able to travel. That's the first thing. But you also need a skill to sell. When you're out there, you want to enter another society at a higher level as opposed to a lower level. So if you have your, then you're able to sell that skill in that other country.
0: Now, ho, akiuria kuimenyerera na turia nime mifagoine ya guthie jawa fururi.
1: Work with a licensed and registered private recruitment agent. And you can find the information on who are the licensed PRAs on our website, diaspora.go.ke, or also on the NEA website.
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0: song
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1: Harry Bo na nejwe muturu imu no ona gathai ya darui ona ya darui ona mudho no nerwe boro gimu Kenya
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0: Roger, over.
1: Me. Yes. 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
0: The original cover?
1: The original one, the original song. Yes.
0: Iyaroni.
1: 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But it's an evergreen song, and it has a very nice message. 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
0: The song is called "There Ain't No Getting Over Me." Yes.
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0: Oh.
1: Yes, indoi.
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0: Hey. 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
0: 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It was Whispering Palm.
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0: Palm's Garden.
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0: 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Do is was which one? 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
1: 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I get it.
0: 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Yes. They have a group called Kabwedu. Yes. Quite some leafy area of Muranga.
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0: 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Thank you John Wanarimaru. 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
0: 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I'm sure she's in your list. 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Oh yes.
1: Ima sana.
0: Lovely.
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0: Oh yes.
1: Ni uki unake. Ni uka anaka delegation. Ni kake.
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0: Oh yes.
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1: Yes.
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0: 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That is a place to watch.
1: Yes.
0: Yes.
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1: Oh yes. Dio. Fire.
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1: 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Fire. 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
3: Mm-hmm.
1: I wonder how you got to get on my science.
3: Mm-hmm.
1: Was it in physics or it was on what? Fire is rapid oxidation of a combustible material.
3: Mm-hmm.
1: 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Yes.
3: Geu nege ya so kagiro da inyanya.
1: The fire is rapid oxidation of a combustible material. Yes. 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Since its invention in the early, medieval years, in the early man, it was a man, the evolution theory of Charles Darwin. To akiro hea, to hakinya doa jo mahanaga nuguri. 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
1: 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You can produce fire easily. If you talk about 2 million years ago, mwaki wito do rai hanere iye mu no nawa are man.
3: Toleo process in a evolution.
1: Yes.
3: So
1: do I hear some few of us? That's why many agwaki amwaki na nagodi ya kamutio. That makes us prehistoric.
3: Hey, it's like the early man.
1: Yes, the Neanderthal man.
3: In Neanderthal, ni geno akori amuno.
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3: Even some smokers back there.
1: Yeah, yes. You
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2: It is how many years since?
1: That is 16 years ago.
2: Titele oguwa ni ige.
1: We are kasi 16. Yo tome nini no ti meige.
2: Di meige. Yes.
1: Ukiri madoko mete miaka mirongo na mirongo.
2: What are you saying? There are people who tuikara na ogu kai wakua. 80s kuri akora go ale 80 yeni
1: o museve niyo gya thanite miaka 40
2: 40 ka
1: na dalade duka
2: akora to in the same job for 40 years
1: since 1986
2: miaka one omuru wa mudu atura no those were 40 days no but 40 years are a biblical relevance
1: muru wa mudu I don't even think he lived to see his 40th birthday
2: I don't think he did
1: I think he died in his late 30s
2: yes he was crucified and died yes
1: Idea muhozi ya dhanete fote
2: Miaka migeo kina ginyaga turume Inake
1: Nadalade eduka
2: How old is our independence?
1: We should now be at 63.
2: 63?
1: Yes.
2: So he's actually just 23 years younger than our independent leadership yake. Such records will never be attainable moving forward.
1: Ah, asa. Tiraidi.
2: On a record, I think Mwai Kibaki, the record is the biggest as a parliamentarian.
1: Yes, yes.
2: It was how many years?
1: 50 years.
2: 50 years.
1: Yes.
2: No one will ever be an MP for 50 years.
1: Kuna.
2: Those are 10 good terms.
1: Adhule to MP, term we komikiro manirio.
2: Yes.
1: Atari agwa.
2: And that was before he became president.
1: No, I think it's combined with the presidency.
2: How combined with the presidency?
1: Nakahede yake president yake koragwa leo MP.
2: Hede yake ndio president koragwa leo MP. And sometimes even itodo moya to ra MP wa Baringo Central. Never mind, he wasn't MP. No, how was that? At MP to the president.
1: Masio ni mama odoma mwe magacha jirio negative era turari uhoro wa ya 2010.
2: No, that one was absurd.
1: Ati mudo ni president, no ni MP wa constituency fulani. That constituency automatically starts as an advantage.
2: Well, never mind that did not give the Moi people that advantage. Well, farani maake iruo. Farani siyake tuwa farigo. Yes.
1: Umuwe, you are president and president.
2: The world authority, no. Kala hita wati ya constitution.
1: Asha, neashe, jiriru kukike akina kapsereta, akina is it terrible?
2: So President Ruto, with the old dispensation, agree MP wako?
1: Is it Soy or diramenya kana anaumete constituency ya Soy or is Moi Ben?
2: I think it's Soy.
1: Either Soy or Moi Ben.
2: We see the agreeable. Katifa kaugate.
1: Oh, ne katifa atene.
2: He told the president akora go MP. He gave his excellency the president and Mo Bugewa. Either Soy or Moi Ben. Yes.
1: Hey, asa kava ugo go ache jiri.
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1: Well, never mind, it also happens.
2: Oh, well. Ali o kamwen. 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
0: The creator of Wellnagi Media Training School. Any. Yes. Media raw na feature writing. Yes. Yes.
2: No wonder you are a columnist. Yes.
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12: The aspiration of our constitutional order is very much about democracy, but it's also very much about creating wealth for the citizens of Kenya, empowering the citizens, and realizing the aspects of the Bill of Rights that give dignity and empowerment to the citizen. Creating a wealthy, healthy Kenya. Rights that have been ignored for some time now around decent housing, their right to health, their right to access the things that make life convenient and comfortable. And I dare say, Africa, Kenya, the developing world must not shy away from pursuing wealth and talking about wealth creation.
11: Atogoria kia maine kia DCP ni mathiete na bere gukirira thirikari ni guthi na bere kuhingira maitho ikundi cianya na kia ire ikoretwo ikiaga gia mungethaniro riu makihithuria itanya kana gwicurania kuoya thairi niguo twara thairi kana kungania thairi niguo kugeria kuhagura minister ugitiri Kipchumba Murkomen ta uria njau yake nuthi aratariria.
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19: What I tell people is that the world is too big for all of us to excel, so that I don't have to fail for you to succeed, and you don't have to fail for me to succeed. It's possible for me to succeed as you also succeed. So let's celebrate those in academia, let's celebrate those in business, let's celebrate those in politics, those who are in leadership spaces.
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0: Rui na nikuhurika sisters.
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0: Hey, alikuwa nikuhurika brothers.
1: Oh yes.
0: Taiko bine mo na dage katwa diwanu tokega garage tagwa board chair gatha ya Dennis.
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1: we are you. Thank you, Catherine Nwaseti.
0: Mm-hmm.
1: Aluga WSR kone kasiyo ni yateneri
0: that
1: he will be MP wa Tarbo.
0: Oh eh, ona jogu wa shirani ya korwa jira. Sugoi is in Tarbo.
1: Is in Tarbo, yes.
0: Tarbo constituency.
1: Yes.
0: Was in Gishu County.
1: Oh yes.
0: Ah, na mubuga hata wa CTNA.
1: Yes, CTNA, yes. Yes, Caleb, the other name is who?
0: Asha is a lady.
1: No, Caleb is the other one.
0: Caleb is a former MP for Soy.
1: Yes.
0: Yes. Now I think it's a manu wa KCAA. I'm not wrong.
1: Yes. Right.
0: Ena dagi katwa di tu dai kumine mu. 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
1: Kukubago wa the Habula Unlimited.
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2: Thank you.
0: And expensive.
2: Thank you.
0: Yes. Palia blush. 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
2: 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Nitodo hari customers to abandirie na orugedo tulioka na kanini. 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Nitukore tutuna achievements nyige and we really appreciate our clients. 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
1: mm-hmm.
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